0: Aretha Franklin, Freeway of Love at Smooth FM. This is your Feel Good Work Day. Very nice to have you listening. What are you doing with the 20 million if you win it in Powerball tonight? Escape winter? Or maybe you'd check out that new Qantas service from Sydney to London direct that's launching next year. Was it 21 hours in the plane? Be all right. You'd be up the pointy end if you won the 20 million. Let's get into more Feel Good tunes. We've got Matchbox 20, Unwell for you next at Smooth.
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12: Adelaide's traffic on Smooth. We have reports of a crash in Enfield, Main North Road, southbound at Warwick Road. Otherwise in Bedford Park, a smash on the Southern Expressway near Marion Road, and a breakdown in Brown Hill Creek on the freeway just near the Mount Olsman ramp. It's seeing delays outbound. Spot any dramas or delays, call it in on 1300 595 937. Always wipe off 5, allow plenty of space for the car in front. And that's the latest traffic on Smooth FM Adelaide.
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13: Your 10 o'clock news headlines. Good morning, I'm Emma Duxbury. The memorandum of understanding between the US and Iran to end the conflict in the Middle East has been signed early. The 60-day agreement was due to be signed at an official ceremony in Switzerland tomorrow, but the White House and Iranian state media have confirmed it's already been endorsed. The peace plan includes an American commitment to remove sanctions on the Iranian regime in exchange for them downblending its nuclear-enriched material. Donald Trump has warned he could restart the war if Iran doesn't stick to the terms of the agreement.
14: I let him know. I said, look, if you don't adhere to the agreement, I don't want to do that, but we're going to bomb the hell out of you. And I don't think that they're going to veer from the agreement. What else am I going to do? Am I going to say I'm going to take you to court? Let me take you to court. Let me sue you.
13: The National Press Club has called in the AFP to investigate a stunt by activist group GetUp during Pauline Hanson's speech yesterday. One Nation claims their leader's safety was compromised when the group unfurled a banner behind her with the caption, "I opposed a pay rise for workers." The party has demanded the club impose a lifetime ban on the group. A British actress is one of three people charged over a failed attempt to import 320 kilos of meth into Australia. Authorities found anomalies in shipping containers from Ghana, prompting an investigation by the AFP. Actress Emma Hewson is due to face court in Sydney, while two people have been charged in Adelaide. Four Australian universities have been named in the top 30 of the QS World Rankings. The University of New South Wales has climbed 30 places over the past decade to sit at 19th in the world. The University of Melbourne is at number 22. And a former healthcare professional at the UK's biggest private hospital has been cautioned after trying to access and sell the medical records of the Princess of Wales. The documents related to the 2 weeks Kate spent in the London clinic in 2024 for abdominal surgery.
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13: Updating sport, Jai Simkin has been given an official warning after the former North Melbourne captain labelled the MRO as laughable. To cricket, Australia has breezed past Bangladesh by 9 wickets to continue their winning start to the Women's T20 World Cup. We're now 2 wins from 2 games. In the men's, Australia scored a 4-wicket win over Bangladesh in the first game of their T20 series. And England has begun its FIFA World Cup campaign with a 4-2 victory over Croatia, while Portugal has been held to a 1-1 draw by Congo.
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13: Showers increasing today, heading for tops of 15 degrees. Showers tomorrow with highs of 15. A shower or two Saturday, partly cloudy on Sunday. And that's the latest on Smooth.
1: I have got the song that really introduced the world to Adele coming up in the next 30 minutes. It is brilliant. 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

0: 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It's Smooth with David Bowie for you. Played you some Madonna as well. Her new album, Confessions 2, out next month. And she's just released a new music video as well with that song that she does with Sabrina Carpenter. That's on YouTube if you want to check it out. More Feel Good, Faith Hill, This Kiss, next at Smooth.
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0: What a nice experience spending a few minutes with that song from Olivia Dean here at Smooth. More music and less talk. Yeah, many more tunes on the way for you after a check in on the news next. Check the latest weather too. 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
11: Adelaide's traffic on Smooth.
12: A crash here to be cleared in Enfield on Main North Road, southbound at Warwick Road. There's heavy delays right back to Darlington Street. Police are on scene diverting traffic through. Otherwise, we've had reports of a crash in Lockleys, Burbridge Road eastbound at Tapleys Hill Road. Delays eastbound and westbound. Watch out for ongoing roadworks in Keswick, South Road near Stirling Street. Eastbound traffic is down to 40 kilometres an hour. And some more in Glandore, South Road near Glengarry Avenue. And that's the latest traffic on Smooth FM Adelaide.
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13: good morning. The Prime Minister and Treasurer are in the middle of announcing capital gains carve-outs. The Senate will hand down its findings tomorrow. US President Donald Trump says he's signed the US agreement with Iran. US officials reveal details of the deal. The 14-paragraph agreement says Iran will never have a nuclear weapon and also commits to a $300 billion fund for the reconstruction of the company, but the US is not required to contribute. President Trump spoke to a packed media crowd earlier at the G7 summit, saying he's proud of the efforts made for ultimate peace.
14: Those leaders today, they said, we used to laugh at you. 2 years ago, they're the same guys. They'd laugh at the country. And now they say, you're the most respected country anywhere in the world, militarily.
13: The Albanese government says one nation has done little to explain how it would make Australia a better place. Pauline Hanson yesterday delivered her first address to the National Press Club after 30 years in politics. The one nation leader used her speech to lay out a vision for our country, which includes lower migration and less government intervention. But Labor Senator Murray Watt claims Senator Hanson spoke nonsense.
15: I lost count of the number of different people that Pauline Hanson attacked over that speech. Every time she has an opportunity to make life easier for Australians, she decides to vote with the Liberals to make it harder.
13: A bedside vigil is still being held for young mum and teacher Leah Stewart, who was mauled by a shark while swimming in shallow water between the flags at Sydney's Coogee Beach last weekend. The 35-year-old has faced multiple surgeries along with the amputation of her arm. Her family remains hopeful she will regain consciousness, but are bracing for further possible life-threatening news regarding the injuries she's also sustained to her legs. And business leaders, celebrities and everyday Aussies are preparing to brave the elements for the annual Vinnie's CEO Sleep Out.
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13: To sport, and Port Adelaide is hopeful it can start winning some close games. The Power lost another tight one to Sydney by 3 points on the weekend. Midfielder Jace Burgoyne says they need to find a way to get the wins.
17: To have another one obviously is a bit disheartening, but at least we know we're on the right track and, hands are reversing that. You know, it's been close with a pretty good teams in the top eight. So, we take confidence away from the games and, but hopefully we can just finish once soon. Would be nice.
13: And Collingwood veteran Jeremy Howe has hinted he's open to playing on next year. But the defender who turns 36 this month says a decision won't be made until later in the season.
11: Smooth weather.
13: Partly cloudy with rain and a top of 15 degrees. Showers again tomorrow and 15. To the weekend and a shower or two on Saturday. Partly cloudy and 14 degrees on Sunday. And that's the latest on Smooth.
0: Thank you very much for keeping us up to date, Marianne. Now that we are up to date, it's time to disappear back into Feel Good Music. Hello, it's Ty Frost keeping you company. This is a beautiful song, Vanessa Carlton, 1,000 Miles.
11: Smooth. More music and less talk. This is Smooth Adelaide.

0: I love that from Shania Twain. It's smooth. More music and less talk. If you're not in it for love, I'm out of here. G'day, it's Ty. Back in a tick, Hall & Oates, Kiss on My List. This is smooth.
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0: More music and less talk with a great Aussie band bringing that feel-good vibe to your work day here at Smooth FM 1927. If you're off to the movies tonight seeing Toy Story 5, I think you're going to leave the cinema with a wonderful feeling. Looks like a delightful flick to escape into. Also, keep an ear out for Taylor Swift's new song because it's from that movie. I knew it. I knew you. Let's get into a Thursday afternoon together next at Smooth.
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12: Adelaide's traffic on Smooth.
13: Hello there, watch out for a crash in Enfield on Main North Road near Warwick Street. Also in Bedford Park on the Southern Expressway near Marion Road. A breakdown in Wingfield on the North-South Motorway near the Port River Expressway. An incident to watch out for in Greenfields on Port Wakefield Road near Globe Derby Drive. And urgent gas works now underway in Hawthorne. Crews are working there on Cross Road near Denning Street. See any dramas or delays? Call the traffic hotline direct 1300 595 937. That's the latest traffic on Smooth FM Adelaide.
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2: Good afternoon, I'm Heidi Tiltons. Labor has announced a range of carve-outs as new capital gains tax arrangements are set to be passed by Parliament. Businesses with a turnover of up to $10 million will still be able to access the 50% CGT discount. There will also be further concessions for start-ups, while the 30% tax rate for trusts will be scrapped. The Prime Minister has stopped short of condemning a get-up stunt targeting Pauline Hanson at the National Press Club. Federal Police are now investigating how the activists managed to install an electronic sign at the Canberra venue in the days leading up to the One Nation leader's speech. But Anthony Albanese says the stunt didn't help GetUp's argument.
14: I'm not aware of all the details. It's a matter for the AFP. But I think quite clearly these actions can be counterproductive. And one of the things that I've said consistently, is that we need to turn the temperature down.
2: Vodafone is investigating the cause of an outage which has potentially affected millions of customers. Thousands of people have reported issues with their phone services, with many now saying they are coming back online. The third largest mobile network operator is urging people to try switching their phones on and off. Chinese researchers say they've discovered a link between sunlight exposure and dementia risk. A study's found an average daytime light dose above 1,000 lux was associated with a 16% reduced risk of cognitive decline. And Sabrina Carpenter has been granted a permanent restraining order against an alleged stalker who repeatedly tried to make his way into the star's LA home. The 31-year-old has been ordered to stay at least 100 yards away from the pop star and her family for the next 5 years.
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2: Updating sport, and at the FIFA World Cup, Ghana has downed Panama 1-0 courtesy of a goal deep in injury time. Earlier, England began its campaign with a 4-2 win over Croatia. Australia trains behind closed doors today ahead of Saturday morning's clash with the US. Geelong will be without Bailey Smith for tonight's clash with Fremantle. The star midfielder is out with illness. Tom Stewart and Grian Myers also missing. And Queensland are bringing the Origin series home as a decider following an impressive win at the MCG. The Maroons came back at halftime to dominate over the Blues 44-24.
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2: Showers increasing, temperatures dropping to 11 degrees tonight. Some more showers on the way tomorrow with a top of 15. Looking further ahead, showers on Saturday, partly cloudy on Sunday. And that's the latest on Smooth.
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0: I don't know how Kylie's going to decide what songs to perform at the AFL Grand Final this year, but oh, that'd have to be up the pointy end of the list, surely. Smooth FM with Better the Devil You Know. Hello, it's Ty Frost. Good to have you with me. Enjoying lunch with some Eurythmics next. Sweet Dreams sounds like the way to go about it. It's smooth.
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0: This is your Feel Good Work Day with more music and less talk with Frankie Valli. Can't take my eyes off you and Bruno Mars, When I Was Your Man. Very nice to have you here. Simon Diaz is going to take over at 1 o'clock. And he's also around tomorrow night from 7 p.m. with Smooth's Old School Disco. That is the way that we say see you later to the working week and hello weekend. Smooth's Old School Disco with Simon tomorrow night from 7.
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0: Love that from Alanis Morissette. Hand in my pocket, it's smooth with more music and less talk. 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Lots of amazing music from Alanis. It's a very cool experience. 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
10: Adelaide's traffic on Smooth.
11: Hello there, a crash to watch out for in Salisbury East on Main North Road near Stanbull Road. In Hampstead Gardens, there's urgent sewer works underway on Pool Avenue near Dyot Avenue. In Ingle Farm, works on Bridge Road, citybound near Research Road, speed back to 40k's there. Also works in Glandore on South Road near Glengarry Avenue, speed back to 40k's in both directions. See any dramas or delays, call the traffic hotline 1300 595 937. That's the latest traffic on Smooth FM Adelaide.
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12: Good afternoon, I'm Heidi Tiltons. Angus Taylor argues Labor needs to completely scrap changes to capital gains, negative gearing and trusts. The government has made some changes to its proposed legislation, including ditching the 30% tax on discretionary trusts. Small businesses with a turnover of up to $10 million will also be carved out of changes to CGT. But the Liberal leader says it's still not good enough.
13: And if you even look at some of these carve-outs, what they're essentially saying is we're going to punish you if your business gets bigger. We want small businesses to grow. That's where employment comes from. That's where rising incomes come from. That's where hope and aspiration comes from for this country.
12: Victoria has recorded a decrease in crime for the first time in 4 years. Retail theft and car theft has increased, but youth crime has fallen for the first time since the COVID pandemic. HSBC could face a $35 million penalty after admitting to serious failures in protecting its Aussie customers from scams. The banking giant had planned to defend the case brought forward by the corporate watchdog in 2024. ASIC Chair Sarah Courts says they've already begun repaying the outstanding losses.
14: Many of HSBC's customers were left tens of thousands of dollars out of pocket and in some cases lost their life savings.
12: The United States and Iran have now officially signed a memorandum of understanding. The agreement had been scheduled to be signed in Switzerland, but officials have confirmed it's been endorsed early. The document reiterates Tehran's commitment to not produce or develop nuclear weapons. And it's been revealed Princess Catherine has been the victim of deliberate misuse of her medical records. A former worker at the UK's biggest private hospital has been sacked and struck off for trying to access and sell the medical records of the Princess of Wales.
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12: Updating sport, and Alex de Minaur is into the quarterfinals at the Queen's Club Championship. The world number six says he's starting to move better as Wimbledon draws nearer.
16: Today, having a match under my belt, I thought was exactly what I need, and I felt comfortable, I felt sharp and kind of playing the type of tennis that I know I can play on these types of courts, which, can make me dangerous.
12: Lachie Neal's potential move to Collingwood is being described as a strange one by one of the game's leading voices. The Brisbane Premiership winner has been linked to a move to the Pies on a three-year deal worth up to $3 million. And Los Angeles has been named host city for the 10th edition of tennis's Laver Cup next year.
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12: Showers increasing, temperatures dropping to 11 degrees tonight. Some more showers on the way tomorrow with a top of 15. Looking further ahead, showers on Saturday, partly cloudy on Sunday. And that's the latest on Smooth.
0: Oh, I love this, just helping you get through, what day is it? Thursday already. The weekend's not too far away. How are you feeling? Simon Diaz here. I'm with you till 5 with more music, less talk, and a legend now, Tina Turner.
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0: 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Workday voguing with Madonna here on Smooth. We've had a huge response to a song I'm going to play you in less than 15 minutes. It's from the Devil Wears Prada 2 soundtrack. Sienna Spiro. So cool. It's called Material Lover. It's on the way.
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0: That's got Piano Lounge written all over it. So cool. Sienna Spiro, Material Lover, and ABBA's Dancing Queen to make you feel good. 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

0: Yeah, it's a pretty good way to get through a Thursday, isn't it? 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In the Smooth Newsroom, it's Heidi next.
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11: Adelaide's traffic on Smooth.
12: Good afternoon. A crash to watch out for in Salisbury East on Main North Road near Stanville Road. In Hampstead Gardens, urgent sewer works are underway. Watch out for crews on Poole Avenue near Dyot Avenue. In Ingle Farm, there's works on Bridge Road, City Bound near Research Road. Speed back to 40 k's there. Also works underway in Plimpton on Marion Road near Glengyle Terrace. Speed has been set back to 40 in both directions. See any dramas or delays, call the traffic hotline 1300 595 937. That's the latest traffic on Smooth FM Adelaide.
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1: Good afternoon, I'm Heidi Tiltons.
13: Treasurer Jim Chalmers has wound back Labor's tax changes amid widespread backlash from business groups. The government's announced almost 3 million businesses with a turnover of up to $10 million will still be eligible for the 50% CGT discount. There will also be extra concessions for startups, and a proposal to place a 30% tax on discretionary trusts will be scrapped. Mr. Chalmers says the proposals had always been open for consultation.
14: We're really grateful to the individuals and organisations that have made time for us, made their views clear to us as we've gone through this consultation that we flagged in the budget papers. As I said, our reform agenda is all about making it easier to buy a first home and cut taxes for workers and better align the tax treatment of asset and labour income.
13: HSBC's taken full responsibility over failures in protecting its Australian customers from scams. The banking giant is making a joint request with a corporate regulator to have a $35 million penalty approved by the federal court. Victoria's government admits the crime rate is still unacceptably high despite new data showing a drop in offending. For the first time in almost 4 years, Victoria has recorded a decrease in crime, down 0.2%. The latest figures come off the back of record crime levels. The family of a Sydney woman mauled by a shark at Coogee Beach has given a heartbreaking update on her condition as she remains on life support. The 34-year-old's brother revealing she is at serious risk of infection despite having her arm amputated, undergoing another complex operation just yesterday. And the oldest living land animal has earned a new accolade at the grand old age of 194. Jonathan the tortoise has officially been named a Guinness World Records icon.
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13: Updating sport, and England has opened its FIFA World Cup campaign with an emphatic win over Croatia 4-2 in Dallas. England manager Thomas Tuchel saying it's good to get a win first up.
15: To get the nerves out of our system and get it sweating, but then we were good. After that, we were good. Second half was amazing. We created a lot.
13: That audio thanks to SBS. Ghana has defeated Panama 1-0 in their clash. Victor Adley and Katoni Staggs have both been fined following the Blues' 44-24 loss to the Maroons in Origin 2. Radley fined 7% of his match fee for dangerous contact, Staggs 13% for a careless high tackle on Kalyn Ponga, and Geelong will be without Bailey Smith for tonight's blockbuster with Fremantle.
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13: Showers increasing, temperatures dropping to 11 degrees tonight. Some more showers on the way tomorrow with a top of 15. Looking further ahead, showers on Saturday, partly cloudy on Sunday. And that's the latest on Smooth.
0: Feels good being here on a Thursday, doesn't it? Just looking at Friday, you beautiful thing, not too far away. Then it's the weekend. Simon Diaz here on Smooth. I'll help you get there with more music and less talk. 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

0: Yeah, so many good songs to pick you up and make you feel so good here on Smooth FM. 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
10: Adelaide's traffic on Smooth.
11: Hempstead Gardens, emergency sewer works on Poole Avenue near North East Road, Preble Spill, South Road, Dawes Road at Clovelly Park, also Greenhill Road, Greenhill. Otherwise looking good, roadworks continuing to Anzac Highway, Ashford, Woodville Road, Woodville South, East Parade at Gilman, Kapara Road, Ottawa, Oaklands Road, Parkholm, North East Road, Hempstead Gardens, Briggs Road, Ingle Farm. There's cameras too on the Fever Terrace, North Adelaide and McGill Road and McGill. See any dramas or delays? Call the traffic hotline direct, 1300 595 937. That's the latest traffic on Smooth FM Adelaide.
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12: Good afternoon, I'm Heidi Tiltons. The Prime Minister insists his government hasn't backflipped on its tax reforms despite unveiling a range of carve-outs. Businesses with a turnover of up to $10 million will still be able to access the 50% capital gains tax discount, and there will be further concessions for startups, while the 30% tax rate for trusts will be scrapped. Anthony Albanese says the changes are fair and come after a consultation period.
13: Genuine reform is often difficult, but it's the right thing to do, done for the right reasons, in order to give Australian workers a tax cut, in order to make sure that more Australians can get into their first home.
12: Migration has apparently fallen to its lowest level since the pandemic. According to the Bureau of Statistics, Australia's population added around 301,000 extra people in 2025. The reduction puts Labor on track to meet its goal of close to 295,000 new permanent arrivals this financial year. Victorian police insist there is a long way to go to deliver a safe Victoria, despite new figures suggesting the state's crime wave is showing signs of falling. Youth crime fell last year in Victoria for the first time in 4 years, but adult crime rose by more than 10%. Pauline Hanson has been gifted a toy bulldozer by Australia's richest woman. Landing on Elon Musk's iconic chainsaw moment, Gina Reinhart says the One Nation leader will need something bigger to slash through bureaucratic red tape.
2: We actually need a beautiful, big, fat, where is it? It's coming. We need an orange bulldozer. Let's hear the noise. Grrr.
12: And Demi Lovato has been spotted at Ariana Grande's Eternal Sunshine tour in LA. The two friends go way back, even collaborating on one of Lovato's singles, Met Him Last Night, in 2021.
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12: Updating sport, and Colombia has won its World Cup clash with Uzbekistan 3-1 in Mexico City. Earlier, England beat Croatia 4-2 and Ghana won its clash with Panama 1-0. Portugal and the Democratic Republic of Congo finished their match with a 1-1 draw. Jacob Wettering won't play in Carlton's clash against the Giants on Saturday. The Blues defender's been recovering from a calf injury, and Aussie golfer Adam Scott will become only the second player in history to compete in 100 consecutive majors when he tees off at the US Open tonight.
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12: Showers increasing, temperatures dropping to 11 degrees tonight. Some more showers on the way tomorrow with a top of 15. Looking further ahead, showers for Saturday, partly cloudy on Sunday. 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

0: Taylor Dayne and Jason Mraz. Chilled out there with I'm Yours, and hopefully you're feeling good with more music and less talk on Smooth FM. It continues in a sec from the movie Mannequin. Well, I say should have won an Oscar. Got Starship, and then a big question from Hadaway.
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10: 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It's been a game.

0: Very smooth. LaBelle and Lady Marmalade here at Smooth. More music and less talk. Toy Story 5 gets released today. We've already booked it. The kids have grown up with Toy Story. We cannot wait. And let's go to the movies next, Ashley, from a song that featured in the Coyote Ugly movie. I've never seen it, but Leanne Rimes sings a great song next.
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2: Wilson Lakes is smashed on the Salisbury Highway near Cascade Drive. Emergency seal works to Port Avenue, Northeast Road at Hampstead Gardens. Revelsville, South Road, Dawes Road, Melrose Park and Greenhill Road, Greenhill. Roadworks continuing to Anzac Highway, Ashford, Woodville Road, Woodville South, east to Brad at Gilman. Also, Kapara Road, Ottaway, Oaklands Road, Park Holm, Northeast Road, Hampstead Gardens and Briggs Road at Ingle Farm. See any dramas or delays? Call the traffic hotline direct, 1300 595 937. That's the latest traffic on Smooth FM Adelaide.
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10: Adelaide's traffic on Smooth.
11: Mawson Lake suspension on the Salisbury Highway near Cascade Drive. Emergency Steelworks Pool Avenue at Northeast Road, Hempstead Gardens. A gravel spill South Road, Dawes Road at Melrose Park. Another one, Greenhill Road. Greenhill Roadworks to South Road at Keswick. Anzac Highway in Glendale, Woodville Road, Woodville South, Easter Parade at Gilman, Northeast Road, Hempstead Gardens, and Brink Road at Ingle Farm as well. See any dramas or delays? Call the traffic hotline direct, 1300 595 937. That's the latest traffic on Smooth FM Adelaide.
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12: Good afternoon, I'm Heidi Tiltons. The Treasurer says changes to tax policy are always contentious after winding back some of his proposed changes. Businesses with a turnover of up to $10 million will now be able to access the 50% capital gains tax discount. There will be greater concessions for start-ups and the proposed 30% tax on trusts will be scrapped. Jim Chalmers says tax reform is always difficult.
13: There's never a unanimous view about economic reform and particularly about tax reform. It's always contested. It's always contentious. But it will be worth it.
12: Experts warn Australia's housing crunch is deepening following the release of the latest migration data. More than 400,000 people were added to the population last year, but builders fell about 50,000 homes short of what's needed. The Housing Industry Association warns that unless more homes are built, renters and buyers can expect ongoing pressure from rising rents and property prices. Angus Taylor has responded to yesterday's National Press Club speech by the One Nation leader. the Liberal leader arguing that Pauline Hanson's agenda is not realistic.
14: It's not a credible plan. I mean, we hear a lot of stuff, but where's the credible plan? I understand people are angry, but what we need in a response to that is a credible plan.
12: A massive smoke plume is soaring above Moscow after Ukrainian drones struck one of Russia's largest oil refineries. Several Ukrainian drones were shot down on approach, but it appears many evaded Russia's air defences. And Sabrina Carpenter has been granted a permanent restraining order against an alleged stalker who repeatedly tried to make his way into the star's LA home. The 31-year-old has been ordered to stay at least 100 yards away from the pop star and her family for the next 5 years.
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12: Updating sport, and there's been a spying drama at the FIFA World Cup. Mexican military forces have shot down a drone after it was spotted flying near South Korea's training camp. There are reports the unregistered drone was found near the training venue and was later neutralised. Today, Colombia has defeated Uzbekistan 3-1. Ghana and England had wins in their matches. Geelong will be without Bailey Smith for tonight's clash with Fremantle. The star midfielder is out with illness. Tom Stewart and Grian Myers are also missing. And Queensland is bringing the Origin series home as a decider following last night's impressive win at the MCG. The Maroons came back at halftime to dominate over the Blues 44-24.
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12: Showers increasing, temperatures dropping to 11 degrees tonight. Some more showers on the way tomorrow with a top of 15. Looking further ahead, showers for Saturday, partly cloudy on Sunday. Now let's see what's leading tonight's stories on Nine News.
16: Thank you, Heidi. I'm Brenton Rankless. Tonight, why Snowtown killer James Lysakis is today one step closer to freedom. The fallout as a controversial abortion bill passes one house but fails in the other. Why your super nest egg is about to get a massive boost. And the latest from the Crows camp, out to exercise some demons in Melbourne. Nine News, your news, 9th at 6 on 9 and on 9 Now.
17: It's got one of the coolest beats in music. 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We'll do a moonwalk for the drive home soon. Tay-Tay's in there too. 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

0: Good on Smooth Air with Diana Ross, Stuff Punk in there too, MJ's Billie Jean and Tina Arena. Stunner of a song that was, Sereno Moon. Looking forward to the Tina Arena documentary. I think it's out in August. Actually, speaking about documentaries for the drive home soon, still streaming on Netflix, our pop princess Kylie and more on the way.
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2: Wilson Lakes is special, the Salisbury Highway near Cascade Drive, emergency sewer works, Pool Avenue, Northeast Road, Hempstead Gardens, Gravel Spill, South Road, Dawes Road, at Clare Valley Park, also Greenhill Road, Greenhill. Roadworks continuing too on Anzac Highway, Ashford, Easter Parade at Gilburn, Kapara Road, Ottaway, and Northeast Road, Hempstead Gardens. There's a camera too on Folkestone Road at South Brighton. Sandy dramas, all delays, call the traffic hotline direct, 1300 595 937. That's the latest traffic on Smooth FM Adelaide.
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0: Just the sort of vibe we need for the run home. I love that. 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Your Thursday drive is sorted with Byron Webb. He's been in the Smooth Music Library. You're going to love the sing-alongs. He's with us right through till 9 o'clock tonight. 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
2: Adelaide's traffic on Smooth.
11: Mawson Lakes delays clearing after an earlier smash of the Salisbury Highway near Cascade Drive. Melrose Park at Gravel Spill, South Road, Dawes Road. Lights out around there as well. Another gravel spilled on Greenhill Road, Greenhill. Roadworks continuing too on South Road at Keswick, Woodville Road, Woodville, South Marion Road at Plimpton, Kapara Road, Ottaway, Northeast Road, Hempstead Gardens and Brink Road at Ingle Farm as well. See any dramas all delays? Call the traffic hotline direct, 1300 595 937. That's the latest traffic on Smooth FM Adelaide.
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12: Good afternoon, I'm Heidi Tiltons. The federal government has welcomed a drop in the migration rate. New Bureau of Statistics data shows the population added around 301,000 people last year, the lowest figures since 2022. Labor claims it shows its policies are working and that more reductions can be expected in coming years. Angus Taylor argues Labor needs to completely scrap changes to capital gains tax, negative gearing and trusts. The government has made some changes to its proposed legislation, including ditching the 30% tax on discretionary trusts. Small businesses with a turnover of up to $10 million will also be carved out of changes to CGT, but the Liberal leader says it's still not good enough.
13: And if you even look at some of these carve-outs, what they're essentially saying is we're going to punish you if your business gets bigger. We want small businesses to grow. That's where employment comes from. That's where rising incomes come from. That's where hope and aspiration comes from for this country.
12: Pauline Hanson says yesterday's get-up stunt at the National Press Club won't dampen her resolve to keep campaigning. Federal police are now investigating how the activists managed to install an electronic sign at the Canberra venue. The One Nation leader has told Sky she's welcoming the AFP probe.
14: I just kept delivering my speech. That was what was important to me. If they thought they were going to stop me, think twice about it. That doesn't stop me. So I hope there's a full investigation into it.
12: The United States and Iran have now officially signed a memorandum of understanding. The agreement's been was scheduled to be signed in Switzerland, but officials have confirmed it's been endorsed early. The document reiterates Tehran's commitment to not produce or develop nuclear weapons. And Kylie Jenner and Timothy Chalamet have been spotted enjoying a romantic afternoon in New York City. The loved-up couple strolling hand in hand around the city before hitting the road on rented bikes.
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12: Updating sport, and Alex Diminor is into the quarterfinals at the Queen's Club Championship. The world number six says he's starting to move better as Wimbledon draws nearer.
16: Today, having a match under my belt, I thought was exactly what I need, and I felt comfortable, I felt sharp and kind of playing the type of tennis that I know I can play on these types of courts, which, can make me dangerous.
12: Lachie Neal's potential move to Collingwood is being described as a strange one by some of the game's leading voices. The Brisbane Premiership winner has been linked to a move to the Pies on a three-year deal worth up to $3 million. And Los Angeles has been named host city for the 10th edition of tennis's Laver Cup next year.
6: Smooth weather.
12: Showers increasing, temperatures dropping to 11 degrees tonight. Some more showers on the way tomorrow with a top of 15. Looking further ahead, showers for Saturday, partly cloudy on Sunday. Now let's see what's leading tonight's stories on Nine News.
0: Thank you, Heidi. I'm Brenton Rankless. Tonight, why Snowtown killer James Lysakis is today one step closer to freedom. The fallout as a controversial abortion bill passes one house but fails in the other. Why your super nest egg is about to get a massive boost. And the latest from the Crows camp, out to exercise some demons in Melbourne. Nine News, your news, night at 6 on 9 and on 9 Now.
17: 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Oh, so good, weekend so close. 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

0: breakbeat to it, isn't it? I like that. Amy Stewart at Smooth FM, Knock on Wood, and only a few weeks away from releasing her new album. But exciting, Madonna in there too for you, which I hope you enjoy. Thank you so much for having us on. Byron Withien playing more music and less talk on our run into Thursday night. Lady who did a great job opening the World Cup soccer, and what a weekend we've got on the way this weekend with Australia playing America. Gee, let's hope we beat them. That'll be fun. And if you heard the news, we've got a new Top Gun movie in the works, Top Gun 3. I've got the song on the way that so far has appeared in the first two. That's soon for you, Smith.
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0: You know, I reckon at least half of us in Australia will be up in the very early hours of Saturday morning watching the World Cup soccer in the hope that Australia beat the US. Can you believe they're downing us already? I mean, after last weekend, there's Shakira for you and Smooth FM. Didn't she do a great job opening the World Cup? Do you see that? Perfect choice for it. And I hope you're well with Byron with you and playing more music. And I saw one of the best duets on the way and that great new one from Bruno Mars for you too. But if you've hit that traffic home, let's go see how that's behaving for you now, Smooth.
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2: Kilburnipus, Watermain, Prospect Road, Hopeton Avenue. Delays clearing after an earlier smash. Salisbury Highway, Cascade Drive, Balsam Lakes. A gravel spill slowing South Road, Dawes Road, Clovelly Park. Not far away, Marion Road, Dawes Road and Parkholme. We've got lights out there. That's causing big dramas. Otherwise, roadworks, South Road, Keswick, Woodville Road, Woodville South, Marion Road, Plimpton and Bridge Road, Ingle Farm as well. See any dramas or delays? Call the traffic hotline direct, 1300 595 937. That's the latest traffic on Smooth FM Adelaide.
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0: I know, it's so good, isn't it, here at Smooth FM with Byron with you, and as we roll out more music, and let's sort of keep you feeling great to your front door on a Thursday night, or maybe you're working, maybe you're running kids around tonight, sport night, Thursday night and all. Anyway, thank you so much for joining us. Weekend just over there. We'll go see what Heidi is saying about the weather for the weekend for you next. Back into it too with a great Stevie Wonder song for you next at Smooth.
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10: And Park Holme, big delays around Marion Road at Dawes Drive, thanks to lights being out there. A burst water main as well in Kilburn, Prospect Road, Hopetoun Avenue. Delays clearing after an earlier smash at the Salisbury Highway, Borson Lakes. A breakdown too on the Southern Expressway near Sheriff's Road, Lonsdale. And roadworks continuing too on Anzac Highway, Ashford, Woodville Road, Woodville, South Kapar Road, Ottaway, and Bridge Road, Ingle Farm. So any dramas or delays, call the traffic hotline direct, 1300 595 937. That's the latest traffic on Smooth FM Adelaide.
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11: Good evening, I'm Heidi Tiltons. Business groups are cautiously welcoming Labor's tax back flip, but argue the changes should have gone much further. Businesses with a turnover of up to $10 million will be able to access the 50% capital gains tax discount. Startups will be given extra concessions, and the proposed 30% tax on discretionary trusts has been axed. Sky Capuccio from the Small Business Council says it's a step in the right direction.
12: One of the things we really did need to see is a contemporisation of the small business CGT concessions. And what we've seen today is that the government has announced that they will contemporise and increase those thresholds for one of the four concessions.
11: The family of a Sydney woman mauled by a shark at Coogee Beach has given a heartbreaking update on her condition as she remains on life support. The 34-year-old's brother revealing she is at serious risk of infection despite having her arm amputated, undergoing another complex operation just yesterday. HSBC could face a $35 million penalty after admitting to serious failures in protecting its Aussie customers from scams. The banking giant had planned to defend the case brought forward by the corporate watchdog in 2024. ASIC Chair Sarah Court says they've already begun repaying the outstanding losses.
13: Many of HSBC's customers were left tens of thousands of dollars out of pocket and in some cases lost their life savings.
11: Chinese researchers say they've discovered a link between sunlight exposure and dementia risk. A study found an average daytime light dose above 1,000 lux was associated with a 16% reduced risk of cognitive decline. And it's been revealed Princess Catherine has been the victim of deliberate misuse of her medical records. A former worker at the UK's biggest private hospital has been sacked and struck off for trying to access and sell the medical records of the Princess of Wales.
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11: Updating sport, and England has opened its FIFA World Cup campaign with an emphatic win over Croatia 4-2 in Dallas. England manager Thomas Tuchel saying it's good to get a win first up.
15: To get the nerves out of our system and get it sweating, but then we were good. After that, we were good. Second half was amazing. We created a lot.
11: That audio thanks to SBS. Ghana has defeated Panama 1-0 in their clash. Victor Adley and Katoni Staggs have both been fined following the Blues' 44-24 loss to the Maroons in Origin 2. Radley fined 7% of his match fee for dangerous contact, Staggs 13% for a careless high tackle on Kalen Ponga, and Geelong will be without Bailey Smith for tonight's blockbuster with Fremantle.
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11: Showers increasing, temperatures dropping to 11 degrees tonight. Some more showers on the way tomorrow with a top of 15. Looking further ahead, showers for Saturday, partly cloudy on Sunday. Now let's see what's leading tonight's stories on Nine News.
16: Thank you, I'm Brenton Raglis. Tonight, an unlikely alliance. SA's abortion bill clears one hurdle but falls at the next. What passengers will be paying to fly direct to London? Plus, who will be Matthew Nicks' pick to face the Demons? Don't worry, you haven't missed the news. Start over on Nine Now as soon as you're home.
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0: Look at that. The weekend is just over there now. That is all right by me. Thanks for joining us. Hope you had a good day with Byron Withian to play more music and less salt for you. And back into it now with an absolutely legendary song. I think you'll like this.
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0: It's a good sound, isn't it? Alicia Keys, Smooth FM, and I love playing The Pretenders. Don't get me wrong in there too before that. Such a good time. Hope you enjoyed that. With Byron Within on the run into Thursday night. Tomorrow night being Friday night. Don't forget, it's all about our dance floor here at Smooth. The old school disco with Simon Disco Diaz. 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So I hope you enjoyed us for that. Tomorrow at 7. I mentioned the dance floor, though. We'll get on that in a moment with Sophie Ellis-Bextor for you here at Smooth.
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0: Some great rock and roll romance from Huey Lewis and the News. 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Definitely making your Thursday night sound and feel good here at Smooth. Hopefully traffic too is very much on your side. If you're still not quite through that, we'll go check in on that for you. And I'll play the amazing voice of Amy Winehouse next here at Smooth.
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2: In Parkholm, big delays around Marion Road at Dawes Drive. Thanks to lights being out there, a burst water main to Prospect Road, Hopeton Avenue and Prospect. Breakdown Southern Expressway, Sheriff's Road, Lonsdale, a gravel spill, South Road, Dawes Road, Glenbelly Park. Roadworks to Anzac Highway, Ashford, Power Road, Ottaway and Northeast Road, Hempstead Gardens. See any dramas or delays? Call the traffic hotline direct, 1300 595 937. That's the latest traffic on Smooth FM Adelaide.
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0: When it sounds good and it feels good, you know it's Smooth FM, don't you? Had a pretty good end of the week now, too, like Thursday night. Thanks for joining us. Nearly 7 with Byron with you. And a reminder a little later on, we are great for winding down. If you need some calm and solace after a busy few days at work, maybe wrangling kids, Karen Datto is back to join you from 9 till midnight tonight with the perfect soundtrack to silence the day for you, Smooth.
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0: 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Love it. Dan Hartman with Gabrielle, Out of Reach before that too. And I hope John Lennon went down well in your world. I really enjoyed playing that for you. With Byron with here playing more music, Let's Talk Thursday night. That means hopefully Powerball win for one of us. That'd be good. Hopefully we'll win the soccer against the USA in the early hours Saturday morning. So I'm liking this World Cup stuff. I'm not a massive sport fan, but I don't know. I'm into it. Anyway, on the way soon for you, that great Irish sound of the Cranberries and probably the most fun Wham song for you too in a moment here at Smooth.
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0: good soundtrack at the perfect end of the week in Smooth FM. Thank you for joining Sue with Byron with here tonight. I love that thought, knowing tomorrow's Friday. So much easier getting up when you know it's Friday. Just a reminder too, we'll have our More Music Breakfast Show in your ears to make sure you get the day underway feeling good. The most music around to start your day tomorrow morning here at Smooth. In the meantime, great songs. John Farno on the way and the lady planning the wedding of the year. 1,200 people apparently on the invite. And I'm reading now she's building the stage for it too. Yeah, the amazing Taylor Swift in a moment for you, Smith.
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0: Yeah, I hope you're well at this end of our Thursday. It's so nice that you got us on at Smooth FM. Byron with you as we get back into playing more music and less stuff for you, and a lot this hour that you'll like, including this guy. Great Hogrove, John Farnham for you now.
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0: such an amazing feeling when somebody has that effect on you. I like that. 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Paul Carrick with Byron Within, playing more music and less song. Latter end of our Thursday. Getting closer to Cameron Daddo too, back into Wind Things Down for you at 9 p.m. But before then, great sound of Bruno Mars, one of my fave songs from the Pet Shop Boys. 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

0: It's definitely not too hard to love this end of the week, is it? It's Smooth FM with 2 days of weekend so nearly ours. Love that feeling. Byron with you here, nearly 9 o'clock. Great weekend too, by the way. We've got Mel Doyle for Weekend Breakfast both Saturday and Sunday. Richard Wilkins then in after that too. However, for the next few hours, whatever you're doing at this point of a Thursday night, a great soundtrack loaded with some really nice songs. Cameron Datto, in joining you next. Smooth, enjoy.
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0: Yeah, that's such a pretty song from Elton John. Consider it your song, Cameron Datto, here on Smooth. Last night I posed the question about what apps you're using the most, and Annie, Sam and their PT group have all downloaded Push for Better app. It's helping them with the push-up challenge each day. 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Next.
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0: So good. Cam Daddo sharing the karaoke mic with you next on Smooth, because I got fun ones on the way, including one from the Dirty Dancing soundtrack. Bill Medley and Jennifer Warnes are on the way. Love it.
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0: 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You'll hear artists like the Beatles, Wings, and Paul McCartney's 84 today. What a legend. 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

0: So good. 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Eric Carmen's Hungry Eyes is in the next few minutes with me, Cam Daddo.
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0: Top of the hour. Might be a bit chilly, but there's nothing a woolly jumper can't fix. Cam Daddo, not quite at the scarf and beanie stage tonight. I get to share this warmer with you now from James Blunt. 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

0: Feeling good on Smooth, Tracy Chapman's Baby Can I Hold You, such a good song. Jeremy got in touch on the Smooth socials. He says, I'm a baker and listen to Smooth while getting ready for my shift to start at midnight. 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Mate, Jeremy, probably one of the best smelling jobs on the planet. 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

0: Oh, yes. Didn't that get us ready for the Friday feeling? Hallelujah. Thanks for listening to Smooth Cam Datto. Leaving you with this thought tonight from Sam Levinson. You must learn from the mistakes of others. You cannot possibly live long enough to make them all yourself. Fair call. As always, make sure you dream big. I'll be back tomorrow night from 9, right after Smooth's Old School Disco with Simon Diaz. Bye for now.
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8: Hey, good morning. No major issues to start your Friday. We are accident breakdown free. Obviously, a bit of rain about the place. There's some wet roads. Watch out for that. Look out for works today in Glandore, South Road near Glengarry Avenue, and in Gilman, Eastern Parade near Wicker Road. Speeds there down to 40 k's in both directions. And check your speeds today. Blacktop Road in Hillbank and Frederick Road in Grange. See any dramas or delays? Call the traffic hotline direct 1300 595 937. That's the latest traffic on Smooth FM Adelaide.
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9: Smooth. I'm Marianne Harris. Good morning. The US and Iran have penned a deal to end the bloody war, and yet distrust remains between the two countries, and both warn that hostilities could resume. The ceasefire centres around 14 core points, among those the reopening of the Strait of Hormuz. Among other points, Iran has agreed not to procure or buy a nuclear weapon, while the US will terminate all economic sanctions against Iran. The two countries have agreed to commit to working towards a final deal in a maximum of 60 days. This deadline is extendable if there's mutual consent. The opposition says the federal government has made a mess of its budget and needs to go back to the drawing board. Labor has wound back some of its tax changes following a backlash. Small business with a turnover of up to $10 million will be able to claim the 50% capital gains tax discount, while startups will get extra concessions. Liberal leader Angus Taylor says this piecemeal approach won't work.
10: This budget is in chaos. It is in tatters, because the government simply got it wrong from the start. No point going on with these carve-outs. Scrap it. Start the budget again, because they simply got it wrong. They are taking this country in the wrong direction.
9: Scores of Ukrainian drones have rained down on Moscow, hitting the Russian capital's oil refinery for the second time in days, in what Kyiv cast as a demonstration of its growing capabilities that should force Russia to accept a peace deal. The barrage has left at least 17 people injured. This comes as Australia has committed an additional $100 million in military support for Ukraine. And Brazil has passed a strict law to protect its four-legged friends. New legislation allows anyone who abuses a dog or a cat to face up to 5 years behind bars. To sport in AFL, round 15 last night saw Fremantle beat Geelong by 9 points in a blockbuster 99-90 finish in Perth. Modest docker Shea Bolton is the man of the moment after taking what could have been the mark of the year.
11: It's went for the mark, so I haven't actually seen the video of it or anything, but all the boys keep coming up to me and talking about it, so I guess it was all right.
9: Queensland has won the men's and women's under 19 Origin clashes in Sydney. The men's team beat the Blues 28-14, the women's team winning by 4 points at 22-18. And to the World Cup that everyone's watching, Czechia and South Africa finished 1-1. Switzerland have now taken on Bosnia.
7: Smooth weather.
9: Cloudy with a high chance of showers and a top of 15. To the all-important weekend now, showers again tomorrow, also 15 degrees and partly cloudy on Sunday and 15. And that's the latest on Smooth.

0: Feeling good on Smooth. It's the More Music Breakfast Show with Rick Springfield, Jessie's girl this morning. Kelly Golding here, thinking of Tony Modger and his family and those close to him after news of his accident yesterday. Hope he pulls through. News is next. 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
9: Hey, good morning. It's a pretty good start to your Friday. No major issues. Keep in mind some wet roads out there at the moment. And there is a breakdown on the freeway just near the tunnels there to look out for. Works today in Keswick South Road near Stirling Street and in Hampstead Gardens Northeast Road near Wellington Street, affecting outbound traffic. Cameras today, Halsey Road, Elizabeth East and Mawson Lakes Boulevard in Mawson Lakes. See any dramas or delays? Call the traffic hotline direct 1300 595 937. That's the latest traffic on Smooth FM Adelaide.
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10: I'm Marianne Harris. Good morning. New Bureau of Statistics data shows migration has fallen to its lowest level since the pandemic. The figures reveal Australia's population added around 301,000 extra people in 2025. The reduction puts Labor on track to meet its goal of close to 295,000 new permanent arrivals this financial year. Australia has announced it will provide Ukraine with an additional $100 million in military support. Defence Minister Richard Marles confirmed the funding would be provided in two $50 million contributions, which allows nations to purchase critical equipment to be used by Ukraine as it fends off Russia's invasion. AFL great Tony Modger is fighting for life in hospital after being what's described as a freak truck accident in poor weather conditions in South Australia. The 57-year-old Crows legend had retired from football to take up cattle farming with his wife and two children at Waitpinga on the outskirts of Victor Harbour. It's believed his cattle truck crashed into a tree, leaving him with serious injuries.
11: It's pretty fresh for me, like it is for everyone. Yeah, obviously a big part of the Freo family. All I can say is I wish him and his family well. Hopefully he can pull through. I'm thinking of him. We're all thinking of him and his family. And yeah, thoughts are with him.
10: A man has been arrested after a little boy fell into a crocodile enclosure in the UK. Cambridgeshire police confirmed the boy is in a critical but stable condition in hospital, where his family are being supported by specially trained officers. A 30-year-old man has been arrested on suspicion of attempted murder. It is not believed they were known to each other. And McDonald's has quietly dropped its Angus beef burgers from its menus across Australia after 17 years. Once the most popular item on the menu, $2 million worth of these beef burgers were sold each week when they were first introduced in 2009. To sport in AFL, Fremantle is cemented firmly on top of the AFL ladder after beating third place Geelong 99-90. Even though it's only round 15, Frio's Andrew Brayshaw has told Fox Footy it feels like a finals match.
12: I mean, yeah, amazing. 55,000 here at Optus, and the pressure was unreal. Like, the crowd was so special, and to get a win like that in front of them is, yeah, really good feeling.
10: The Richmond Footy Club has confirmed it will temporarily move to Waverley Park as part of the next phase of the Punt Road Oval redevelopment. And to the FIFA World Cup, Switzerland and Bosnia are playing now. And a reminder, our Socceroos are taking on the USA tomorrow morning at 5 a.m.
1: Smooth weather.
10: Cloudy with a high chance of showers and a top of 15. To the all-important weekend now, showers again tomorrow, also 15 degrees and partly cloudy on Sunday and 15. And that's the latest on Smooth.
0: Good morning, it's the More Music Breakfast Show on Smooth Adelaide. It's Kelly Golding here. Lots of music coming your way this morning. Ed Sheeran soon. Let's get back into it. Here's Elton John. This is Smooth.
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0: Feeling good on Smooth? ABBA, Take a Chance on Me for your Friday morning. It's Kelly Golding with the More Music Breakfast Show. Hitting for 15 today, showers the same tomorrow, and then finding up partly cloudy, 15 on Monday. We'll check the roads if you are out and about now, then M People on Smooth.
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2: Hey, good morning. It's a pretty good start to your Friday. No major issues. Keep in mind some wet roads out there at the moment. And there is a breakdown on the freeway just near the tunnels there to look out for. Works today in Keswick South Road near Stirling Street and in Hampstead Gardens Northeast Road near Wellington Street, affecting outbound traffic. Cameras today, Halsey Road, Elizabeth East and Mawson Lakes Boulevard in Mawson Lakes. See any dramas or delays? Call the traffic hotline direct 1300 595 937. That's the latest traffic on Smooth FM Adelaide.

0: Bruno Mars on Smooth, playing more music and less talk for breakfast at 27 past six. Great to have you company this morning. A quick news update next. 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
13: And good morning. Got a crash to watch out for at the moment in Parkholm. A car's gone into a tree on Oaklands Road there, just near the swimming centre. A couple of breakdowns to watch out for at the moment. One in Mitchell Park in the left-hand lane of Sturt Road as you turn onto Marion Road. One on the freeway around the Leeward Gardens area, just near the tunnels there, causing some delays for outbound traffic. Keep in mind too, some wet roads out there at the moment as well. Senior dramas or delays, call the traffic hotline direct 1300 595 937. That's the latest traffic on Smooth FM Adelaide.
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0: I'm Marianne Harris. Good morning. Around 3 million small businesses with a turnover of up to $10 million will be eligible for the 50% capital gains tax discount. The federal government has made the change following backlash to its May budget. Startups will also be given extra concessions. Small Business Council Chief Executive Sky Capaccio says the backdown needs to go further.
14: There's also some worrying barriers in place to starting and growing a business, and we really need concerted effort across all levels of government to address those barriers so that our young people who do want to step into starting a business feel like that's a good way to go.
0: US President Donald Trump has taken to social media saying he expects a complete ceasefire on all fronts, including Lebanon, Hezbollah and Israel. This comes a day after he signed a memorandum of understanding alongside Iran President Masoud Pezeshkian in a bid to end the nearly four-month conflict with Iran. There's now a period of 60 days for further negotiations. The WA government will legislate a security crackdown for a major defence expo in Perth in October. Police Minister Rhys Whitby says police will now have the power to search people in the area around the Land Forces Expo after violent protests in Melbourne 2 years ago.
15: We want to make sure that protest is peaceful. It doesn't threaten the lives of other people. It doesn't threaten the safety of attendees or workers or the wider community at this event.
0: And a Mornington Peninsula suburb has claimed the top spot as the nation's highest average taxable income. Data from the ATO reveals Portsea's 787 permanent residents had a reported average taxable income of $321,988 in the 2023-24 financial year. Toorak is second on the list. Bellevue Hill in New South Wales is third. To sport, and very sad news this morning with Dockers and Crows AFL legend Tony Modra fighting for life in hospital after a horror crash on his property in South Australia. It's believed a tree hit the cabin of his cattle truck, leaving the 57-year-old with critical injuries. To NRL, the Knights will be without star fullback Kalen Ponga for tonight's clash with the Dragons following origin duty. Fletcher Hunt will take his place. Meanwhile, Melbourne Victory has appointed Giovanni Savarese as the club's new A-League men's head coach. He's more than a decade of experience as a head coach in North America. And to the World Cup, in Switzerland and Bosnia are both desperately trying to score.
1: Smooth weather.
0: Cloudy with a high chance of showers and a top of 15. To the all-important weekend now, showers again tomorrow, also 15 degrees and partly cloudy on Sunday and 15. And that's the latest on Smooth.
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0: Smooth, Fleetwood Mac, Go Your Own Way for your Friday. It's Kelly Golding here this morning. Love that song, especially if you're driving in the car this morning. Are you getting up tomorrow morning to watch Socceroos against America? 4:30 a.m. is the game, local time. Need to set a few alarms, I think. We'll check the roads. Dua Lipa on the way next here at Smooth.
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2: Good morning. Got a crash to watch out for at the moment in Parkholm. It's on Oaklands Road, just near the swimming centre there. Cars got into a tree. And look out for a breakdown causing some delays for outbound traffic on the freeway at the moment. Around the Leawood Gardens area there, just near the tunnels. Look out for works today in Otway, Kapara Road near Martin Avenue. And check your speeds today. John Rice Avenue, Elizabeth South and Trimmer Parade in Grange. See any dramas or delays, call the traffic hotline direct 1300 595 937. That's the latest traffic on Smooth FM Adelaide.

0: Love Ace of Base. It's the More Music Breakfast Show on the Smooth Adelaide for Friday. Another weekend is almost upon us. News is next. 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
1: Adelaide's traffic on Smooth.
19: Hey, good morning. A couple of crashes to watch out for at the moment. One in Paynham, a two-car crash on Paynham Road at Port Rush Road. And a crash in Park Holm on Oaklands Road, just near the swimming centre there. Car's gone into a tree and power lines are down as a result. Look out for a breakdown too on the freeway at the moment, just near the tunnels, causing delays for outbound traffic. And cameras today, John Rice Avenue, Elizabeth South and Trimmer Parade in Grange. See any dramas or delays, call the traffic hotline direct 1300 595 937. That's the latest traffic on Smooth FM Adelaide.
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0: I'm Marianne Harris. Good morning. The eastern states are facing a gloomy end to the week with a sweeping cold front forecast to bring heavy falls and cool temperatures. Wet and windy conditions have lashed parts of South Australia, Tasmania and Victoria over the past few days, with New South Wales and parts of Queensland now in the firing line. Iran's supreme leader has claimed the United States made a deal to end the conflict out of desperation. In a statement published through Iranian state media, he accused Donald Trump of using all kinds of leverage to bring this about. Officials in the US are meanwhile defending the deal and warning they expect the ceasefire to take effect on all fronts, including Lebanon. Defence Secretary Pete Hegseth said they won't hesitate to act if the memorandum isn't adhered to.
20: We will be prepared to recommence. If underneath the timeline of these talks, Iran does not do what it says it's going to do, just give up nuclear weapons, give up nuclear ambitions, give away their nuclear material, close nuclear facilities, then the War Department is here and prepared to restart if we need to.
0: Business and community leaders across the country have sacrificed a night of comfort to help fight homelessness with the Vinnies Sleep Out. The charity's Chris Christoy lost his job 9 years ago. He says if it wasn't for his parents, his situation would have been dire.
21: If I did not have my parents' support and love to go back to, I could have well easily been homeless as well. And down to the core of why I love this cause, it's just one human being helping another one.
0: And an incredible star-studded lineup of A-list musicians is gearing up to celebrate the legacies of former President Barack Obama and former First Lady Michelle Obama today. There'll be performances from Bruce Springsteen, Christina Aguilera, Eddie Vedder, Jennifer Hudson, John Legend, Stevie Wonder and U2's Bono and The Edge. To sport in the AFL, and the Suns are desperate for a win on home soil when they take on the Hawks tonight, who return from a bye. Jacob Wittering will miss playing for Carlton tomorrow when the Blues face the Giants. The defender's been recovering from a calf injury. Meanwhile, Collingwood's giving veteran Scott Pendlebury an extended break, resting him for tomorrow night's match against Port Adelaide. In rugby union, Queensland Reds fly half Harry McLaughlin Phillips is moving to WA after signing a 3-year deal with Western Force. In NRL, Blues back rower Dylan Lucas is set to back up for the Newcastle Knights tonight when they kick off round 16 against the Dragons. Kalyn Ponga won't play.
1: Smooth weather.
0: Cloudy with a high chance of showers and a top of 15. To the all-important weekend now, showers again tomorrow, also 15 degrees and partly cloudy on Sunday and 15. And that's the latest on Smooth.
22: Good morning. Thanks, Marianne. It's the More Music Breakfast Show on Smooth Adelaide, thinking of Tony Modra and his family and those close to him this morning. Hopefully he pulls through. Let's get into the feel-good music. 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

0: The Bee Gees on Smooth Unload. We're playing more music and less talk for breakfast. Hi, it's Kelly Golding this morning. Another fresh one on the way. It wasn't yesterday cold, windy too. Showers 15 degrees today, the same tomorrow, then fining up for Sunday. Still cold though. We'll check the roads in a sec. Back with Kylie soon.
1: Adelaide's traffic on Smooth.
2: Hey, good morning. A couple of crashes to watch out for at the moment. One in Paynham, a two-car crash on Paynham Road at Portrush Road. And in Park Holm, a car's gone into a tree on Oaklands Road, just near the swimming centre there. Power lines are down as a result as well. Got a breakdown on the freeway causing some delays for outbound traffic. It's around the tunnels there in the Leawood Gardens area. Cameras today, Halsey Road, Elizabeth East and South Terrace, Wingfield. See any dramas or delays, call the traffic hotline direct 1300 595 937. That's the latest traffic on Smooth FM Adelaide.

0: 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This is Smooth. It's Kelly Golding this morning. Great to have your company. If you're heading into work, we'll check the roads. The latest news next. 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
1: Adelaide's traffic on Smooth.
18: Hey, good morning. A couple of accidents to watch out for at the moment. A crash in Park Holme. A car's gone into a tree on Oaklands Road near the swimming centre there. Power lines are down as a result. A two-car crash in Paynham on Paynham Road at Portrush Road. Got a breakdown on the freeway to watch out for as well in Leeward Gardens, just near the tunnels there, causing issues for outbound traffic. Look out for a camera today in Grange on Trimmer Parade. Senior dramas or delays, call the traffic hotline direct 1300 595 937. That's the latest traffic on Smooth FM Adelaide.
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20: I'm Marianne Harris. Good morning. The opposition says the federal government has made a mess of its budget and needs to go back to the drawing board. Labor has wound back some of its tax changes following a backlash. Small business with a turnover of up to $10 million will be able to claim the 50% capital gains tax discount, while startups will get extra concessions. Liberal leader Angus Taylor says this piecemeal approach won't work.
21: This budget is in chaos. It is in tatters because the government simply got it wrong from the start. No point going on with these carve-outs. Scrap it. Start the budget again, because they simply got it wrong. They are taking this country in the wrong direction.
20: Rural and remote doctors are urging Aussie men to book a checkup with their GP as soon as something doesn't feel right, rather than putting it off until later. Rural Doctors Association President Dr. Sarah Chalmers says 2 in 3 Aussie men wait too long before seeking help, which can lead to delayed treatment and, in some cases, more serious outcomes. A Ukrainian drone strike targeting Russia's capital has closed all 4 major airports, disrupting more than 500 flights. Moscow officials have confirmed at least 17 people were injured after intercepted drones caused collateral damage to residential high-rises. The city's biggest oil refinery was also targeted in what's now Ukraine's largest strike since the war with Russia began. Israel, meanwhile, has carried out fresh strikes inside Lebanon despite the US and Iran agreeing that fighting in the country should cease. It comes as oil shipments begin to transit the Strait of Hormuz, according to US Vice President J.D. Vance. And McDonald's has quietly dropped its Angus beef burgers from its menus across Australia 17 years after they were first served. To sport in AFL, round 15 last night saw Fremantle beat Geelong by 9 points in a blockbuster 99-90 finish in Perth. Modest docker Shea Bolton is the man of the moment after taking what may have been the mark of the year.
22: It's meant for the mark, so I haven't actually seen the video of it or anything, but all the boys keep coming up to me and talking about it, so I guess it was all right.
20: Blues back rower Dylan Lucas is set to back up for the Newcastle Knights tonight when they kick off round 16 against the Dragons. It's full time at the FIFA World Cup. Switzerland has thumped Bosnia 4-1. And Aussie tennis player Rinki Hijikata has pulled off a big upset to reach the quarterfinals at the Queen's Club Championship.
19: Smooth weather.
20: Cloudy with a high chance of showers and a top of 15. To the all-important weekend now, showers again tomorrow, also 15 degrees and partly cloudy on Sunday and 15. And that's the latest on Smooth.
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0: Casey and the Sunshine Band. That's the way I like it on Smooth Adelaide. We're playing more music and less talk for breakfast. 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We'll check the roads if you're about to step out the door. 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
2: Oh, there are a couple of crashes to watch out for at the moment. One in Paraka, a two-car crash on Mount North Road at Diagonal Road. In Park Holm, a car's got into a tree on Oaklands Road near the swimming centre there. Power lines are down as a result, and there are some detours in place as well. And in Paynham, still got delays following that earlier two-car crash on Port Rush Road at Paynham Road. Cameras today, Cheltenham Parade, Cheltenham and Port River Expressway, Wingfield. See any dramas or delays, call the traffic hotline direct, 1300 595 937. That's the latest traffic on Smooth FM Adelaide.
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1: Adelaide's traffic on Smooth.
13: Hello there, a couple of crashes to watch out for this morning. A two-car crash in Paraka, Main North Road at Diagonal Road. A car's got into a tree on Oaklands Road near the swimming centre there in Park Holme. Power lines down as a result, and there are some detours in place as well. We've still got delays following that earlier two-car crash in Paynham, Portrush Road at Paynham Road. Cameras today, Torrens Road, Cheltenham, and one just set up then in Wingfield on Francis Road. See any dramas or delays, call the traffic hotline direct 1300 595 937. That's the latest traffic on Smooth FM Adelaide.
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0: I'm Marianne Harris. Good morning. New Bureau of Statistics data shows migration has fallen to its lowest levels since the pandemic. The figures reveal Australia's population added around 301,000 extra people in 2025. The reduction puts Labor on track to meet its goal of close to 295,000 new permanent arrivals this financial year. Australia has announced it will provide Ukraine with an additional $100 million in military support. Defence Minister Richard Marles confirmed the funding would be provided in two $50 million contributions, which allows nations to purchase critical equipment to be used by Ukraine as it fends off Russia's invasion. AFL great Tony Modra is fighting for life in hospital after what's been described as a freak accident in poor weather conditions in South Australia. The 57-year-old Crows legend had retired from football to take up cattle farming with his wife and two children at Waitpinga on the outskirts of Victor Harbour. It's believed his cattle truck crashed into a tree, leaving him with serious injuries. Here is Justin Longmuir on his mate.
14: It's pretty fresh for me, like it is for everyone. Yeah, obviously a big part of the Freo family. All I can say is I wish him and his family well. Hopefully he can pull through. I'm thinking of him. We're all thinking of him and his family. And yeah, thoughts are with him.
0: A man has been arrested after a little boy fell into a crocodile enclosure in the UK. Cambridgeshire police confirmed the boy is in a critical but stable condition in hospital, where his family are being supported by specially trained officers. A 30-year-old man has been arrested on suspicion of attempted murder. It's believed they were not known to each other. And Brazil has passed a strict law to protect its four-legged friends. New legislation allows anyone who abuses a dog or a cat to face up to 5 years behind bars. To sport in AFL, Fremantle is cemented firmly on top of the AFL ladder after beating third place Geelong 99-90. Even though it's only round 15, Frio's Andrew Brayshaw has told Fox Footy it feels like a finals match.
15: I mean, yeah, amazing. 55,000 here at Optus, and the pressure was unreal. Like, the crowd was so special, and to get a win like that in front of them is, really good feeling.
0: Suncorp Stadium is getting a major upgrade for the 2032 Olympics. It'll include two exterior screens the size of a tennis court and a capacity expansion. And to the FIFA World Cup, Canada are taking on Qatar this morning. And a reminder, our Socceroos are playing the USA tomorrow morning at 5 a.m.
1: Smooth weather.
0: Cloudy with a high chance of showers and a top of 15. To the all-important weekend now, showers again tomorrow, also 15 degrees and partly cloudy on Sunday and 15. And that's the latest on Smooth.
16: 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It is the More Music Breakfast Show on Smooth Adelaide. Hi, Kelly Golding this morning. If you're doing school drop-off, only a couple more weeks and the kids are on school holidays, aren't they? Halfway through the year. Let's get into the music for the drive. It's Whitney Houston.
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0: Feeling good on Smooth, playing more music and less talk for breakfast. I Will Survive, Gloria Gaynor. It's Kelly Golding this morning, 19th of June. Happy birthday if you're celebrating today. You're sharing it with Smooth FM's Richard Wilkins. His birthday today. You can catch him back tomorrow on your Feel Good weekend here at Smooth from 10 a.m. And don't forget you can wake up with Mel Doyle from 6 tomorrow morning.
1: Adelaide's traffic on Smooth.
2: And good morning. A couple of crashes to watch out for at the moment. One in Paraka on Main North Road at Diagonal Road involving a couple of cars. And in Park Holm, a car's got into a tree on Oaklands Road near the swimming centre there. Power lines are down as a result and there are some detours in place as well. Look out for works today in Hampstead Gardens, Northeast Road near Wellington Street. And a couple of speed cameras just set up then in Wingfield on Hanson Road and in Cheltenham on Port Road. See any dramas or delays, call the traffic hotline direct 1300 595 937. That's the latest traffic on Smooth Air.

0: 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Kelly Golding here with the More Music Breakfast Show. Nice to have your company for Friday, heading for a top of 15 today. Showers around again tomorrow if you're heading to the Crows game at Adelaide Oval. It's a lunchtime game tomorrow, early start. And speaking of Crows players, thinking of Tony Modra and his family this morning.
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5: Hey, good morning. A couple of crashes to watch out for at the moment. In Park Holm, a car's gone into a tree on Oaklands Road near the swimming centre there. Power lines are down as a result, and there are some detours in place too. I've still got delays following that earlier two-car crash in Paraka on Main North Road at Diagonal Road. Cameras today, Goodwood Road in Elizabeth, and one just set up then in Woodville North on 9th Avenue. Sydney dramas or delays, call the traffic hotline direct 1300 595 937. That's the latest traffic on Smooth FM Adelaide.
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6: Smooth. I'm Marianne Harris. Good morning. US President Donald Trump has taken to social media saying he expects a complete ceasefire on all fronts, including Lebanon, Hezbollah and Israel. This comes a day after he signed a memorandum of understanding alongside Iran President Masoud Pezeshkian in a bid to end the nearly four-month conflict with Iran. There is now a period of 60 days for further negotiations. The WA government will legislate a security crackdown for a major defence expo in Perth in October. Police Minister Rhys Whitby says police will now have the power to search people in the area around the Land Forces Expo after violent protests in Melbourne 2 years ago.
7: We want to make sure that protest is peaceful. It doesn't threaten the lives of other people. It doesn't threaten the safety of attendees or workers or the wider community at this event.
6: The tech startup sector claims the federal government's tax carve-outs are confusing. Labor has listed the industry as one of the groups exempt from its changes to the capital gains tax discount. Some startup founders argue the changes are too complex to understand and don't include a clear definition of what a startup is. They warn this could see investment and talent relocate overseas. Sydney is no longer home to Australia's richest suburb. Bellevue Hill in Sydney's eastern suburbs is now third. Portsea on the Mornington Peninsula in Victoria is officially the richest, followed by Hawkesburn in Toorak. And former US President Barack Obama has organised a group of superstars to perform at the grand opening of his new cultural centre. Stevie Wonder, John Legend, Eddie Vedder and Bruce Springsteen are among the musicians scheduled to take the stage, celebrating the opening of the centre in Chicago. To sport, and very sad news this morning with Dockers and Crows AFL legend Tony Modra fighting for life in hospital after a horror crash on his property in South Australia. It's believed a tree hit the cabin of his cattle truck, leaving the 57-year-old with critical injuries. In NRL, the Knights will be without star fullback Kalen Ponga for tonight's clash with the Dragons following origin duty. Fletcher Hunt will take his place. Melbourne Victory has appointed Giovanni Savarese as the club's new A-League men's head coach. He has more than a decade of experience as a head coach in North America. And in the World Cup, Qatar and Canada are now in play.
4: Smooth weather.
6: Cloudy with the high chance of showers and a top of 15. To the all-important weekend now, showers again tomorrow, also 15 degrees and partly cloudy on Sunday and 15. And that's the latest on Smooth.
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0: Barry White. You're the first, my last, my everything on Smooth Adelaide. Playing more music and less talk for breakfast. Lots of sport around again on the weekend. Socceroos 4:30 a.m. game tomorrow. You might be having a little party at your place. An early start. 15 degrees and showers tomorrow. Finding up for Sunday. Hopefully you've got something nice planned then. We'll check the roads. I've got Madonna next for the drive.
1: Adelaide's traffic on Smooth.
2: And good morning. Plenty of crashes to watch out for at the moment. A multi-car crash in Morpheville on Morford Street at Harding Street. Two-car crash in Keswick, Railway Terrace at Croydon Road. Parra Hills West, a two-car crash on Main North Road near the Bunnings there, affecting city-bound traffic. And still got issues after an earlier crash in Park Holm with a car going into a tree on Oaklands Road near the swimming centre.

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See any dramas or delays, call the traffic hotline direct 1300 595 937. That's the latest traffic on Smooth FM Adelaide.

0: Feeling good on Smooth, playing more music and less talk for breakfast. Kelly Golding here. Ty Frost is in after nine, raring to go. Lots of feel-good music on the way to get us to the weekend. Hope you enjoy yourself. Stay warm and dry.
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1: Adelaide's traffic on Smooth.
16: A few passing showers, take it easy on wet roads, particularly through the hills today. Parra Hills, a smash on Main North Road near Kisses Road, just near Bunnings. Park Home, current to a tree with power lines down and some detours in place. Oakland's Road to the Swimming Centre and a small Lavinga getting cleaner but cracker at the moment. Two cars involved in this one, Main North Road, Diagonal Road. Carrow's Horsey Road, Elizabeth East and the Porter Expressway, Gilman. Sydney dramas all delays, call the traffic hotline, direct 1300 595 937. That's the latest traffic on Smooth FM Adelaide. We'll be right back.
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0: I'm Marianne Harris. Good morning. It's official. The US and Iran have signed a memorandum of understanding to end the war and reopen the Strait of Hormuz. According to US officials, the deal has been signed electronically by Donald Trump and Iran's President Masoud Pezeshkian. This comes after US President Donald Trump issued a stern warning that strikes would continue if Iran weren't going to comply. Pauline Hanson is being accused of having a plan only for division and chaos. The One Nation leader used her speech to the National Press Club to outline several long-held positions, such as abolishing climate policy and cutting migration. She also suggested Australia should be a monoculture and vowed a complete overhaul of industrial relations. Labor Minister Murray Watt has told Today the ideas from the minor parties so far would make people's lives much harder.
18: I lost count of the number of different targets she's got with her plan. She's coming after workers, she's coming after people who use childcare, she's coming after migrants, she's coming after the ABC. You know, you can't govern a country if all you're about is hating other people and taking other people on. You've actually got to have a plan to take the country forward.
0: A bedside vigil is being held for young mum and teacher Leah Stewart, who was mauled by a shark while swimming in shallow water between the flags at Sydney's Coogee Beach last weekend. The 35-year-old has faced multiple surgeries along with the amputation of her arm. Her family remains hopeful she will regain consciousness, but are bracing for further possible life-threatening news regarding the injuries she's also sustained to her legs. And you may notice some text messages you receive will look different come July 1. In a bid to help stop scams, new rules will mean messages using unregistered branded sender IDs will appear as unverified, but registered sender IDs like Australia Post or MyGov will look the same. To sport, and our Socceroos are preparing for tomorrow morning's clash with host nation USA at the FIFA World Cup. Former Socceroo Craig Foster has told Today Australia's never wanted to win a game as badly as this one.
19: It's fired up Australia. It's certainly fired up the team. Not that they need any further motivation, but that little tiny bit, you know, where they feel disrespected, that's the one thing you don't want to do against Aussies in any forum.
0: In NRL, the Newcastle Knights are giving Kalyn Ponga the night off tonight after his heroics for Queensland in Origin 2. New South Wales back rower Dylan Lucas will back up in their clash with the Dragons. And Canada and Qatar are playing it out in front of a world stage.
17: Smooth weather.
0: Cloudy with the high chance of showers and a top of 15. To the all-important weekend now, showers again tomorrow, also 15 degrees and partly cloudy on Sunday and 15. And that's the latest on Smooth.
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